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1: This is Marianne Chiner with your Elwood City weather forecast for Wednesday, June 10th. Morning thunderstorms. High temperature 86. Low temperature 74. Looking ahead to Thursday, morning showers. High temperature 87. Low temperature 73. On Friday, thunderstorms. High temperature 84. Low temperature 62. The ground skies of Elwood City, 106 Woodrow Drive, Elwood City, Pennsylvania. Phone 724-766-6781.
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1: This is Marianne Chiner with your Elwood City weather forecast for Wednesday, June 10th. Morning thunderstorms. High temperature 86. Low temperature 74. Looking ahead to Thursday, morning showers. High temperature 87. Low temperature 73. On Friday, thunderstorms. High temperature 84. Low temperature 62. The grounds guys of Elwood City, 106 Woodrow Drive, Elwood City, Pennsylvania. 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

0: local weather forecast.
1: This is Marianne Chiner with your Elwood City weather forecast for Wednesday, June 10th. Morning thunderstorms. High temperature 86. Low temperature 74. Looking ahead to Thursday, morning showers. High temperature 87. Low temperature 73. On Friday, thunderstorms. High temperature 84. Low temperature 62. The grounds guys of Elwood City, 106 Woodrow Drive, Elwood City, Pennsylvania. Phone 724-766-6781.

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1: This is Marianne Chiner with your Elwood City weather forecast for Wednesday, June 10th. Morning thunderstorms. High temperature 86. Low temperature 74. Looking ahead to Thursday, morning showers. High temperature 87. Low temperature 73. On Friday, thunderstorms. High temperature 84. Low temperature 62. The ground skies of Elwood City, 106 Woodrow Drive, Elwood City, Pennsylvania. 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

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Phone 724-766-6781. 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
1: What if the alarm went off and nobody came?
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3: 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Now there are less than 30,000. 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You can join the family of firefighters at 724-758-8149, and applications are also taken at the fire station, 411 6th Street in Elwood City, Pennsylvania.

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Phone 1-844-423-5049. 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
0: 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Otto and Nash Gardner are motocross racers. They race on Father's Day weekend in the California KTM Junior Challenge. 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The Associates of Vietnam Veterans of America, Beaver County Chapter 862, is having a Support Our Troops rally June 7th at the gazebo in Beaver, Pennsylvania on Sunday, June 7th at 3 p.m. For more information, Bob at 724-777-7772. 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
1: This is Marian Chiner with your Elwood City weather forecast for Wednesday, June 10th. Morning thunderstorms. High temperature 86. Low temperature 74. Looking ahead to Thursday, morning showers. High temperature 87. Low temperature 73. On Friday, thunderstorms. High temperature 84. Low temperature 62. The grounds guys of Elwood City, 106 Woodrow Drive, Elwood City, Pennsylvania. Phone 724-766-6781.

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1: This is Marianne Chiner with your Elwood City weather forecast for Wednesday, June 10th. Morning thunderstorms. High temperature 86. Low temperature 74. Looking ahead to Thursday, morning showers. High temperature 87. Low temperature 73. On Friday, thunderstorms. High temperature 84. Low temperature 62. The grounds guys of Elwood City, 106 Woodrow Drive, Elwood City, Pennsylvania. Phone 724-766-6781.

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1: This is Marian Chiner with your Elwood City weather forecast for Wednesday, June 10th. Morning thunderstorms. High temperature 86. Low temperature 74. Looking ahead to Thursday, morning showers. High temperature 87. Low temperature 73. On Friday, thunderstorms. High temperature 84. Low temperature 62. The grounds guys of Elwood City, 106 Woodrow Drive, Elwood City, Pennsylvania. Phone 724-766-6781.

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1: This is Marianne Chiner with your Elwood City weather forecast for Wednesday, June 10th. Morning thunderstorms. High temperature 86. Low temperature 74. Looking ahead to Thursday, morning showers. High temperature 87. Low temperature 73. On Friday, thunderstorms. High temperature 84. Low temperature 62. The grounds guys of Elwood City, 106 Woodrow Drive, Elwood City, Pennsylvania. 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
1: This is Marianne Chiner with your Elwood City weather forecast for Wednesday, June 10th. Morning thunderstorms. High temperature 86. Low temperature 74. Looking ahead to Thursday, morning showers. High temperature 87. Low temperature 73. On Friday, thunderstorms. High temperature 84. Low temperature 62. The grounds guys of Elwood City, 106 Woodrow Drive, Elwood City, Pennsylvania. Phone 724-766-6781.

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0: Here is your daily WXED local weather forecast.
1: This is Marianne Chiner with your Elwood City weather forecast for Wednesday, June 10th. Morning thunderstorms. High temperature 86. Low temperature 74. Looking ahead to Thursday, morning showers. High temperature 87. Low temperature 73. On Friday, thunderstorms. High temperature 84. Low temperature 62. The grounds guys of Elwood City, 106 Woodrow Drive, Elwood City, Pennsylvania. Phone 724-766-6781.

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1: This is Marian Chainer with your Elwood City weather forecast for Wednesday, June 10th. Morning thunderstorms. High temperature 86. Low temperature 74. Looking ahead to Thursday, morning showers. High temperature 87. Low temperature 73. On Friday, thunderstorms. High temperature 84. Low temperature 62. The grounds guys of Elwood City, 106 Woodrow Drive, Elwood City, Pennsylvania. Phone 724-766-6781.
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1: This is Marianne Chainer with your Elwood City weather forecast for Wednesday, June 10th. Morning thunderstorms. High temperature 86. Low temperature 74. Looking ahead to Thursday, morning showers. High temperature 87. Low temperature 73. On Friday, thunderstorms. High temperature 84. Low temperature 62. The grounds guys of Elwood City, 106 Woodrow Drive, Elwood City, Pennsylvania. Phone 724-766-6781.

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1: This is Marianne Chiener with your Elwood City weather forecast for Wednesday, June 10th. Morning thunderstorms. High temperature 86. Low temperature 74. Looking ahead to Thursday, morning showers. High temperature 87. Low temperature 73. On Friday, thunderstorms.

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1: This is Marian Chiner with your Elwood City weather forecast for Wednesday, June 10th. Morning thunderstorms. High temperature 86. Low temperature 74. Looking ahead to Thursday, morning showers. High temperature 87. Low temperature 73. On Friday, thunderstorms. High temperature 84. Low temperature 62. The grounds guys of Elwood City, 106 Woodrow Drive, Elwood City, Pennsylvania. Phone 724-766-6781.

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Yeah, you dig it? 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Yeah, it's the Tower of Power. 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
1: This is Marianne Chiner with your Elwood City weather forecast for Wednesday, June 10th. Morning thunderstorms. High temperature 86. Low temperature 74. Looking ahead to Thursday, morning showers. High temperature 87. Low temperature 73. On Friday, thunderstorms. High temperature 84. Low temperature 62. The grounds guys of Elwood City, 106 Woodrow Drive, Elwood City, Pennsylvania. Phone 724-766-6781.

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1: This is Marian Chiner with your Elwood City weather forecast for Wednesday, June 10th. Morning thunderstorms. High temperature 86. Low temperature 74. Looking ahead to Thursday, morning showers. High temperature 87. Low temperature 73. On Friday, thunderstorms. High temperature 84. Low temperature 62. The grounds guys of Elwood City, 106 Woodrow Drive, Elwood City, Pennsylvania. Phone 724-766-6781.

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0: 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And this interview is being sponsored by Happy Tales Pet Hotel and Daycare, 212 Portersville Road, Elwood City, 724-201-0200. And today, it is my pleasure to have in the studio Kent Adams. And I can't categorize him. I'll let you, the listeners, do that. I was introduced to Kent by Pastor Cliff Reynolds at Word Alive Church. And I've not forgotten him since. All I know is that we have a God-given destiny to fulfill, and I know what mine is. Kent has one too. So welcome, Kent.
1: Thank you. It's an honor to be here.
0: Thank you. And it is good to have you here.
1: Thank you.
0: So go ahead and say what you will.
1: Well, it's interesting. I mean, we can see the miraculous happening more and more and more in our lifetimes right now, way more than we've seen in the past decades. And for me, it was a journey. I just read in the book of Isaiah where the scriptures, you know, God is calling out. Isaiah is calling, who is going to go and tell my people and bring this action? And he wasn't speaking directly to Isaiah, but he put his hand up and he said, here I am, Lord, send me. He was far from perfect. He had rough language, so unclean lips. God cleans him up, sends some hot coals, and it's the way we all are. None of us are perfect, but he pours out his spirit and does his work through us if we want to and if we volunteer.
0: You know, I told the president of Revitalization that I consider you to be an apostle.
1: Could be. It's been said, amongst other things.
0: I bet. And tell me what you do.
1: So for years, I had a body shop, and God just showed up, this presence and power in my office. And for 10 years, probably has healed 1,500 people of just all kind of stuff, gunshot wounds, Parkinson's disease, cancer, you know, surgeries canceled, stumping the doctors type of miracles, you know, wildly so. And again, it's not because I'm somebody special. It's just because I responded to that call.
0: And you were given a gift.
1: Yeah.
0: I was told. And you have it.
1: Yeah, amen. But a lot of more people can do this. I think I'm kind of a backup player, almost a pinch hitter for people that are afraid to step into their gifts. All the gifts of the Spirit are there and available, and you know, we can flow in a lot more of them than we think, and this just happens to be one of the main lanes of my life now, you know.
0: But well, you're one in a billion, I'd say.
1: My parents used to tell
0: me that. More than that, even. That's okay. What other things do people call you?
1: Well, I don't know how important that is. I don't really go by names or titles or, you know, I just am trying to serve and flow in the Spirit leading in my life. And that's what happens a lot for me. Things just pop up as I'm walking through my day. I'll encounter a situation, see somebody lost, see somebody hobbling or limping, and I pray, like, God's healing. Can I take a minute and pray over you? And they usually get blasted in 20 seconds, and they swear, and then they cry because they're not ready for this, you know? It's really interesting.
0: Perform miracles.
1: Yeah, that's what it is. It's God did all the work, and we just walk in his anointing and power to do it, you know.
0: And he picked you.
1: Well, he picks a lot of us, I think, you know. And again, we have to posture ourselves properly. Yeah. I don't want you to make it that it's about me or this gift. I think way more of us have the potential to get there, you know. Jesus said we would do greater works than he
0: did. And it took me a long time to learn.
1: Yeah. But greater works, that's wild. There's a racetrack right across the valley. They just closed down a road race course, and I would still do track days on my motorcycles there.
0: Okay.
1: And, you know, greater works than him. There's this thing called the draft. So I'm pushing 70 years old. I'm not in the best shape. There's guys that are in their 20s that are strong and muscly, and I have street bikes. I'm taking all my junk off.
0: I'm in my 70s, Kent.
1: But all the stuff's
0: coming. We're still going strong, though.
1: coming off my street bikes. They're on race bikes. They're lightweight, slick tires. I'm on street tires. Yet when I come out of the bends and get right behind them, there's this thing called the draft. You get pulled in. They're punching a hole through the atmosphere ahead of us, and they pull you in right behind them. And if the straightaway is long enough, you can whip right past them. And that's what Jesus said we do. We're getting close. I mean, there's so much of this happening now. It's really fascinating to hear stories everywhere, all over the country and all over the world. It's awesome.
0: You're invited to places, aren't you?
1: Yes.
0: Like what?
1: Just out of the blue, different churches, people hear this. You know, I have no ordination, no Bible school, no formal training. Again, it's
0: neither
1: just...
0: Neither do I.
1: Yeah. Neither did the disciples. Neither did all the people in the early church. God just pours his spirit out on us if we want it and volunteer.
0: We especially need you now.
1: Yeah. I agree.
0: A lot.
1: You know, he says to eagerly, you know, lustfully desire those spiritual gifts. And we don't do that. We, well, if the Lord puts this on my life, I'll take it. But we need to posture ourselves differently. That really helps.
0: So, Kent, how can people contact you?
1: You could reach me email. It's Adams with two D's, A-D-D-A-M-S, autocycle@gmail.com. And that'll put me in touch with you and I can respond.
0: Very good. What message can you give our listeners?
1: That this is for here, it's for now, it's attainable, it's reachable, all the miraculous stuff. God poured it out and it's available to us. We just don't go after it typically. Again, I shared those two Bible stories that spoke to my life, and it shows how unfair it is, how Jesus pours out on the people that don't deserve it. The prodigal son story.
0: Yeah.
1: You know, we are so blown away by that. Why would he give this guy a second, third, fifth chance? And the older brother was the one that was the most upset over it. And a lot of us in church that have done well all our lives and kept all the rules and followed everything get real upset about that, as he did. And the story of the workers in the vineyard, again, Jesus hired, the guy hired some at 8, 10, 12, 1, 2, and the people at the end of the day got the same pay and the same wage as all those that did everything right all day long. It's not fair, but God pours out his spirit and just draws people in right and left.
0: He touches people we don't know and
1: people
0: care
1: we
0: about.
1: Would not want to touch, really,
0: no.
1: That are not in our circles, different lifestyle. God loves them and he's wild about them.
0: That's wonderful, isn't it?
1: Yeah, it really is.
0: I could listen to you forever.
1: So another verse that spoke to me was, it's like the kingdom of God is like a trespasser. It's taking a shortcut through a field. You'll read that story. And he stumbles across this treasure. And he goes back and finds sells everything he has in order to be able to buy the field and get the treasure. And I just felt God really speak to me through that, you know, like, how bad do you want this? What are you willing to let go of and lay down in order to get, I want the treasure, Lord, whatever it takes. And God is saying, buy the field. I think to a lot of us, we can move in these gifts, we can flow in them, if our lives do not get in the way and entangle us and bog us down. That's why I kind of shifted out of my career, you know, running a car shop and a bike shop. It was overwhelming and took up time, and it was getting in the way of people getting ministered to and healed and prophetic words and demons coming out. And as I laid it down, it opens up a lot more time to pour into folks. And God
0: so
1: set them
0: you
1: free.
0: Chose your path, didn't you?
1: Well, being led by God,
0: and
1: we all have talents and treasures that we can flow in the natural, and he'll use that as a platform. And I mean, isn't it interesting that he would pick a dusty, dirty, disorganized body shop to do
0: miracles. Well, he chose me.
1: So it's loads of fun.
0: And it's peculiar what the Lord will choose.
1: Sure. And then we get to share this everywhere, just sharing these stories and testimony. Yeah. I visited somebody in the hospital yesterday down at Children's and prayed over him, and he was sort of half medicated. But as I'm talking to mom and dad and shared a couple pertinent testimonies that were like his, it just lit the room up, and everybody was suddenly, wait, what? God wants to do this when? Like right now? And for me, you know, that's what he wants to do.
0: Well, Pastor Cliff, when he introduced us, he wanted me to meet you for a reason, and I know what the reason is.
1: Good.
0: To spread your word.
1: I remember that now.
0: So I'm very happy about it. Kent, mention your email again.
1: Again, it's adamsautocycle@gmail.com. Adams with two D's.
0: Very good.
1: There's a scripture in 1 Samuel here.
0: Okay.
1: Samuel 10, 7, 6 and 7, you know, there are some prophets coming down off the hill, and God is saying, before you know it, the Spirit of God will come upon you too, and you'll be ministering right along with them, and you'll be transformed. You'll become a brand new person. When these confirming signs are accomplished, you'll know that you're ready. Whatever job you're giving to do, you can do it, because God's power is within you. And I think so many of us can fit into that camp.
0: Yep.
1: And so many of us can see whatever job you've been given to do in life.
0: But we look away, don't we?
1: Yeah, we do. But your hobbies, all those things can be mm-hmm. a platform to bring the ministry and the power of God to everyday common folks like Jesus did.
0: Yeah. I always say, if people would just volunteer one
1: yes.
0: hour of their time.
1: Yes.
0: A week, they'd mean so much to other people.
1: Sure.
0: They would make the world a better place.
1: It becomes an avenue and a venue for God's power to move and flow. How many of us started careers by doing such a thing? You know, yourself
0: yeah.
1: included, me included, just
0: yeah.
1: working, tinkering with my parents' yeah. cars. And then it developed into a lifelong hobby that God poured his Spirit out on.
0: Yeah, he did. But I'm happy with mine.
1: Yeah.
0: I really am. I'm passionate about it, just as you're passionate about what you
1: sure.
0: do.
1: And we can reach people that pastors yeah. or ministers cannot reach, being
0: yeah.
1: regular folks in public.
0: Can.
1: They can relate to us. You
0: yes,
1: know?
0: We do.
1: We have a Bible study at my mm-hmm. shop that I can't tell you the name of on air because it's a little bit off color, but God shows up, and it's for folks that live that kind of life, and they can relate to it, and he just shows up.
0: He's a regular person, listeners. Okay. So you can't say the name of it. That's
1: yeah, that's
0: all
1: right. Okay. Yeah.
0: Yeah. So we're going to go to his email again. It's Adams with two D's, autocycle@gmail.com.
1: Yes. And this is all for you for today, for right now. You know, if God wants his Spirit poured out, we can reach this. He bends down with his grace and love. He punched a hole in the atmosphere for us. We come through on his coattails and rock it right up there with him.
0: I'm going to pray with Kent after this, and it's for a reason. Thank you, Kent, for being here.
1: Thank you for inviting me.
0: Anytime.
1: Well, freely we've received, and then we freely give, and that's what I do,
0: yeah.
1: you know. It gets
0: yep.
1: me invites to different places and churches that just want to hear this. And I don't want to be the guy that does the ministry.
0: You're a person that you, know? You don't forget. Ever.
1: That could be bad, too.
0: Nah.

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0: 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We're celebrating the summer solstice. 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
1: This is Marianne Chiner with your Elwood City weather forecast for Wednesday, June 10th. Morning thunderstorms. High temperature 86. Low temperature 74. Looking ahead to Thursday, morning showers. High temperature 87. Low temperature 73. On Friday, thunderstorms. High temperature 84. Low temperature 62. The grounds guys of Elwood City, 106 Woodrow Drive, Elwood City, Pennsylvania. Phone 724-766-6781.

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1: This is Marianne Chiner with your Elwood City weather forecast for Wednesday, June 10th. Morning thunderstorms. High temperature 86. Low temperature 74. Looking ahead to Thursday, morning showers. High temperature 87. Low temperature 73. On Friday, thunderstorms. High temperature 84. Low temperature 62. The grounds guys of Elwood City, 106 Woodrow Drive, Elwood City, Pennsylvania. Phone 724-766-6781.
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1: What if the alarm went off and nobody came?
2: What if the alarm went off and nobody came?
3: 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Now there are less than 30,000. 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And applications are also taken at the fire station, 411 6th Street in Elwood City, Pennsylvania.

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Phone 1-844-423-5049. 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
1: This is Marianne Chiner with your Elwood City weather forecast for Wednesday, June 10th. Morning thunderstorms. High temperature 86. Low temperature 74. Looking ahead to Thursday, morning showers. High temperature 87. Low temperature 73. On Friday, thunderstorms. High temperature 84. Low temperature 62. The grounds guys of Elwood City, 106 Woodrow Drive, Elwood City, Pennsylvania. 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
1: This is Marianne Chiener with your Elwood City weather forecast for Wednesday, June 10th. Morning thunderstorms. High temperature 86. Low temperature 74. Looking ahead to Thursday, morning showers. High temperature 87. Low temperature 73. On Friday, thunderstorms. High temperature 84. Low temperature 62. The grounds guys of Elwood City, 106 Woodrow Drive, Elwood City, Pennsylvania. Phone 724-766-6781.

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1: Thank you, Marianne. Thank you, WXED. Going to jump right into a couple things here. We're going to start off with a drone you're going to be seeing over Elwood City, courtesy of the Elwood City Police Department. Very expensive. We have money in our account from forfeiture drug money that we purchased this through our own company and the own police department, almost $14,000, but this will aid in so many areas. It'll be aiding people lost in woods, apprehending criminal suspects. I like to refer to as modern day policing. It's greatly needed. One of the few departments that have that will have that, and it'll be a big plus and a big tool for our community. Like I said before, it's modern day policing. We're thrilled about this. We got a top of the line drone coming. Robert Byrd, Officer Robert Byrd, has taken some training in this, and he will be leading using this drone until further notice. Again, a drone is going to be used by the Elwood City Police Department starting soon. Very expensive tool, but it's greatly needed in our area, and it'll be a big plus in fighting crime and helping ordinary citizens who may be lost in the woods and things of that nature. So again, you'll be seeing that courtesy of the Elwood City Police Department at no cost to the taxpayers, I might add. This money that we use for this drone is coming from forfeiture money that we have seized through drugs and illegal narcotics. Next, we have a new police officer, Trent Edwards. He's working out very well. He's still getting in the process of identifying with the city and the proper protocol. I think it's a great hire. Passed all his tests with flying colors. We're looking forward to having him here for many, many years. Again, Trent Edwards. I met with him numerous times, and we're thrilled to have him. 10 full-time police officers now and 2 part-time police officers in our department. Big issue in the community are these e-bikes. I got to emphasize they are illegal on sidewalks. They're illegal if they're not registered. We've been running into some with people that have these e-bikes, scaring people at nights, driving past them and on sidewalks. Again, we've been enforcing them to stop them, making them walking them home. They got to be registered. They got to be used properly, like I said, and not on sidewalks. They go fast. So we received numerous complaints on that, and we're still dealing with that. Next, I'm going to talk about my trip to Hershey, the 5-day seminar for mayors and borough council people across the state of Pennsylvania. I'm on the executive board. I'm past president. A lot of networking being done there. A lot of wonderful things for our community, looking into grants and things of that nature. Very successful trip. I brought up again about radar being used by local police departments. It has to be passed by the Senate and Congress. It gets stuck all the time. The state police are against us having that because they use it and they want to be the only ones that can control that. But again, I think it's greatly needed in our community to enforce radar, and local police departments across the state of Pennsylvania are fighting hard, including me, to get this tool for the Commonwealth of Elwood City and also for the other cities in Pennsylvania who want to use radar to curtail speeding in their communities. Next, the beautification awards are in full swing. Giving out 6 awards this year. You get a sign, a dinner certificate from a local restaurant, photos in local papers, elwoodcity.org. So get your nominations into the mayor's office as soon as possible. We'll run this until August the 1st. Lastly, I'd like to congratulate all local sports teams on their successful seasons in the playoffs, softball, baseball, volleyball here in Elwood City and Riverside communities. They've had great seasons. I always say I want them to have fun and stay injury free, and I think that was accomplished this past summer, in that area. And again, thank you to all those teams who participated and represented their schools with pride and honor. Any questions, I can be reached at the Borough Building. I'm there every day. Again, speeding is a problem. Another crackdown coming. Seems like we have a crackdown every couple months. 2nd Street, Pershing Street, Line Avenue, targeted areas. Again, the message is quite clear. Please slow down. getting ready for the festival coming up here. Looking for another big, big banner year here. Fireworks, a lot of great entertainment, vendors, food. We have everything under one roof there, starting beginning of July, the first weekend in July. So looking forward to seeing everybody at the festival. Again, thank you, WXED. Mary Anthony J. Quartz signing off.
0: 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And this is Sports Talk with Mayor Anthony J. Court.
1: Thank you, Marianne. Going to talk a little sports here. Going to start off with the local scenes. Want to congratulate all the local teams who made the playoffs. Elwood City Baseball, Riverside Baseball, the volleyball team in Elwood. Great years. Softball team to Riverside. Injury-free. I'm thinking it was a great year in that aspect. Congratulate Elwood City on winning the WPIL title. Both Elwood City and Riverside lost in the first round of the PIAA, but still great years. And congratulations to all. National scene. Pittsburgh Pirates record is now 34 wins and 32 losses. Coming off a tough stretch, losing three straight games to the division-leading Atlanta Braves. Second-best team in baseball. The last game was 3-2. The first two games was by the score of 6-3. Atlanta's one of the best teams. The Pirates still could have done better, I believe. The relief pitching let them down in two of the games. That's been a major concern, the Pirates' relief pitching down a stretch. Getting some good starting pitching, scoring a lot of runs, stealing bases. But again, the bullpen, I believe, I read where they've blown 14 saves in 14 games this year. They've played 64 games, and 14 of those losses come directly to the bullpen. So I look for some trades to be coming in that regards. They got to bolster that bullpen up. The offense is scoring runs, so there's no problem there, but they can't hold leads, and it's cost them dearly. NBA action. The Knicks lost last night at home to San Antonio. The series now stands the New York Knicks 2 wins, San Antonio Spurs 1 win. Excellent game. I watched it. Big crowd. The one thing I didn't like was the fighting outside of Madison Square Garden after the game. It tarnishes the whole concept of the series. Got two great teams going. Excellent game. The Knicks, like I said, are up 2-1. Looking forward to game 4 on Wednesday at Madison Square Garden. NFL football. Steelers were in training camp. OTAs. Mandatory OTAs. It's hot there. Some major signings. They signed an outside linebacker, Nick Herbig, to a $100 million contract for 4 years. It's going to be interesting because they got three outstanding linebackers there now with Highsmith, T.J. Watt, and now Nick Herbig, who was already on the team. They signed him to a big contract. That's a lot of money invested in edge rushers, but I think that's what they're going to do for this year, and I think after that, next year, there's going to be some changes, maybe a trade possible. I look for Highsmith to get traded after this year. They can't afford all those with the salary cap. Aaron Rodgers did report. He signed. 42-year-old quarterback. Steelers now carry 4 quarterbacks with Rodgers, Will Howard, Drew Allure from Penn State, and also Mason Rudolph, a veteran holdoff from before. So they have 4 quarterbacks. The division looks really good. Baltimore had some great acquisitions in the offseason. So that's going to be interesting again. Training camp. The main training camp is right around the corner. We're looking at probably a 500 season, my prediction, for the Steelers again this year. Also, hockey winding down. The series stands Las Vegas Knights 2 wins. Carolina Hurricanes 1 win. That's a great series so far. I've been watching that also. It's best of 7. Game 4 is tonight in Carolina. But check that in Vegas. And like I said, Vegas is up 2-1. It seems funny. It's June. They're still playing hockey, but that's how the seasons go now. Everything's, you know, prolonged. And like I said, it's been an excellent series. Thank you, WXED. Thanks to the sports world. Mayor Anthony J. Quartz signing off. Thank you.

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This is Larry Keith, your candidate for judge of the Court of Common Pleas. 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
1: This is Marianne Chiner with your Elwood City weather forecast for Wednesday, June 10th. Morning thunderstorms. High temperature 86. Low temperature 74. Looking ahead to Thursday, morning showers. High temperature 87. Low temperature 73. On Friday, thunderstorms. High temperature 84. Low temperature 62. The grounds guys of Elwood City, 106 Woodrow Drive, Elwood City, Pennsylvania. Phone 724-766-6781.

Boy and Bought by Amy Dickman, illustrated by Dan Yaccarino. A boy was collecting pine cones in his wagon when he met a robot. "Hi," said the boy. "Want to play?" The robot blinked. "Affirmative." They played. They had fun. But as they rolled down the hill, a rock bumped the robot's power switch and the robot turned off. "What's wrong?" the boy asked. The robot did not answer. "Are you sick?" the boy asked. The robot still did not answer. "I must help him," the boy said. He took the robot home. The boy fed him applesauce. He read the robot a story and he tucked him in. "Good night, Bot," the boy whispered and climbed into bed. Later, the boy's parents peeked in on him. They did not see Bot behind the door. The door bumped Bot on his power switch. Beep! Bot turned on. "What is wrong?" Bot asked. The boy did not answer. "Did you malfunction?" Bot asked. The boy still did not answer. "I must help him," Bot said. He took the boy home. Bot gave him oil. He read the boy an instruction manual. He was bringing him a spare battery when the inventor walked in. "Stop!" the inventor shouted. "That is a boy!" The boy woke with a start. Then he saw Bot. The boy smiled. "Bot, you're cured!" Bot lit up. "Boy, you are fixed." The inventor called Boy's parents. Then he drove Boy home. "Good night, Bot," Boy said. "Good night, Boy," Bot said. "Want to play tomorrow?" Boy nodded. "Affirmative." And the friends did. The end. The Ugly Caterpillar by Carl Summer, illustrated by Greg Budwine. Speckles the Spider, Annie the Ant, and a crickety old cricket named Crumbs lived under a giant willow tree beside Crystal Lake. The three friends had lots of fun running and hopping and playing together. They swung on the branches and slid down the leaves. Sometimes they floated together in the lake on an old hollow branch. One day, while the three friends were playing in the shade of the willow tree, Crumbs noticed something strange. "Hurry up," he shouted to his friends. "Look what I've found." Annie and Speckles ran to see what had made Crumbs so excited. "What is it?" asked Speckles. Crumbs pointed to a yellow egg on a smooth green leaf and said, "Look at this funny thing." "Ooh," exclaimed Annie. "I wonder what lives in there." "I don't know," said Speckles, laughing, "but I bet it's ugly." "Shush," said Annie. "Don't say that. Something beautiful might be inside." "Inside there?" scoffed Crumbs. "Nothing beautiful could come from that ugly old egg." For the rest of the day, Crumbs and Speckles laughed at Annie for what she had said. They did not know what lived inside that egg, but they knew it had to be ugly. Every day, the three friends would climb up the tree and peek at the tiny yellow egg. They wanted to know what lived inside. One day, Crumbs reached the smooth green leaf before his friends. He saw a strange-looking creature poking its head out of the egg. "Quick!" yelled Crumbs. "Come look at this ugly worm!" Speckles and Annie raced across the branches. "Oh!" exclaimed Annie. "It's a caterpillar." "It sure is funny-looking," said Crumbs. "It's ugly," said Speckles. "No, it's not," insisted Annie. "Just because it's different doesn't make it ugly." Speckles ignored Annie. "Remember when Annie said something beautiful might be inside?" Crumbs giggled. Was she ever wrong? Speckles laughed and said, "She sure was." Chuckled Crumbs. "That's the ugliest thing I've ever seen." Then Speckles and Crumbs laughed so hard their insides began to hurt. But not Annie. She did not think it was the least bit funny. Soon, the three friends forgot all about the caterpillar. They went back to their favorite place to swing and climb and have lots of fun. One day, as the three friends were floating on the lake, they happened to see a caterpillar on the bank. "Hello!" shouted the caterpillar. She politely introduced herself. "I'm Katie. May I play too?" "Of course," said Annie with a great big smile. "Come float on the lake with us." Immediately, Annie began rowing to shore. "Wait just a minute," shouted Crumbs. "We don't want you to play with us." "Why not?" asked Katie very softly. "Because, well,"
Speckles held back a laugh. You're just too ugly. Look at you, laughed Crumbs. You have 6 little arms and 10 short legs, and you don't even have a neck. We'd be embarrassed to be seen with someone looking like you. I can't help the way I look, said Katie as she began to cry. I was born this way. Sorry, answered Speckles and Crumbs. You're much too ugly to be our friend. You're not ugly to me, said Annie. She frowned at her rude friends and jumped onto the bank. I'd love to be your friend. Crumbs and Speckles giggled as Annie walked away with her funny-looking friend. When they were alone, Katie asked, Why am I so ugly? You're not ugly just because someone else says so, answered Annie. My parents say you can't tell if someone's ugly just by their looks. What do you mean? Asked Katie. What you look like on the outside isn't as important as what you look like on the inside, explained Annie. Things like love and kindness, honesty and goodness, those are the important things that make someone beautiful. I feel so much better, said Katie. I'm sure glad you're my friend. And I'm glad you're my friend, too, answered Annie. Let's get something to eat, said Katie. I'm hungry. From then on, Annie and Katie were the best of friends. They met every day and played together. After playing, they would climb up the willow tree and eat. One day, Annie got scared when she noticed something strange happening to her friend. Hey, what's happening to you? Asked Annie. You're coming apart. No, I'm not, laughed Katie. When my skin gets too tight, I just grow some more. Then I get rid of the old skin. Watch me, said Katie as she wiggled right out of her skin. Wow, squeaked Annie. I've never seen anything like that before. Oh, I just keep on doing this until I'm big and strong, exclaimed Katie. One day, Annie was having a great time playing with Katie on some leaves hanging over the lake. Suddenly, a strong gust of wind came. It blew Annie off the leaf. Ker plop. Annie fell near a hungry fish. The fish started to swim towards Annie. Help me! Help me! Screamed Annie. A fish is coming to swallow me up. Quickly, Katie chewed off a big leaf. The leaf fell near Annie. Annie swished herself as fast as she could toward the leaf and climbed aboard, just in time. Shaking all over, Annie said, Whew! Was that ever scary? Annie held on tightly as the wind blew her back to shore. She jumped off the leaf and hurried back up the tree. She hugged Katie and said, Thank you, thank you, you saved my life. Day after day, Annie and Katie laughed and played together. Then it happened again. Katie shed her skin. My, my, said Annie, you're getting bigger and bigger, and you're looking so different. What is that thing poking out of your head? It's a horn to scare away my enemies, replied Katie. One day, Katie said to Annie, I have to leave for a few weeks. Annie scratched her head. Why? Something really big is about to happen to me, answered Katie, and I must find a safe place to stay. But don't worry, I'll be back soon. I'm going to miss you very much, said Annie, wiping tears from her eyes. We had so much fun together. Don't be sad, said Katie as she began to leave. When I come back, we'll have more fun than ever. Annie waved goodbye as she watched her friend crawl away. Katie climbed high in the willow tree and tied herself to a branch. Before long, Katie changed into a chrysalis. Every day, Annie went to see what was happening to her friend. Often, she would call out, Katie, are you okay? But Katie never answered. Annie hoped that her friend would return soon. One day, while Annie was watching the chrysalis, the whole thing began to shake. Oh no, cried Annie. What's happening to my friend Katie? Something must be wrong. Annie put her head in her hands and began to cry. All of a sudden, the chrysalis began to crack. Then, as Annie watched in amazement, out popped a strange-looking head. Who are you? Demanded Annie, and what have you done with my friend? I am your friend, Katie the Caterpillar, only now I'm a butterfly. You're... who? What? Asked Annie. I'm a butterfly now, grunted Katie as she jiggled and wiggled. Wait until I get out of this chrysalis, and then I'll explain. Annie could hardly speak. You look so different. That's what happens to us butterflies, said Katie. First, we come from a small egg as a caterpillar. As we continue to grow, we keep shedding our skin. Then, we turn into a chrysalis. And finally, ta-da! Our bodies change into a butterfly. Wow, exclaimed Annie. You're beautiful.
Before I do anything else, said Katie, let me dry myself in the warm sun. This is amazing, said Annie, scratching her head. If I hadn't seen it with my own eyes, I never would have believed it. After drying her wings, Katie said, hop on my back, Annie. We'll go for a ride. Up climbed Annie, and away they went. Katie and Annie flew high above the trees and over Crystal Lake. They flew all around the countryside, visiting many wonderful places. This is fun up here, shouted Annie. Then they flew over Annie's home. From above the treetops, Katie happened to see a spider and a crickety old cricket. Look, she yelled, it's Speckles and Crumbs. Let's go say hi, said Annie. Who's your new friend? Asked Speckles. She sure is pretty, added Crumbs. We'd love to have her as our friend. It's Katie the Caterpillar, laughed Annie. You can't fool us, scoffed Speckles. She's no ugly caterpillar, insisted Crumbs. She's beautiful. Speckles walked over to the butterfly and sweetly asked, would you be our friend? You want me to be your friend? Asked a surprised Katie. It's Katie, blurted Crumbs. It really is. Speckles put on a great big smile. Now that you're so pretty, we'd love to be your friends. Why didn't you like me when I was a caterpillar? Asked Katie. Well, stuttered Speckles. Crumbs tried to explain. We didn't know you would turn into such a beautiful butterfly. It shouldn't matter what someone looks like on the outside, answered Katie as she winked at Annie. You never know. Something beautiful might be on the inside. Speckles and Crumbs lowered their heads. Then Katie said to Annie, let's go and have some fun and fly again. I'm ready, said Annie, giggling. Katie began flapping her wings. Hey, yelled Speckles, what about us? Yeah, shouted Crumbs, we like you now. Sorry, Katie called back. If you didn't like me when I was a caterpillar, you wouldn't like me now. I'm still the same on the inside. Oh, moaned Speckles and Crumbs. They were mad at themselves for having treated Katie so badly. So long, said Annie and Katie as they waved goodbye. In a flash, they were on their way. Sadly, Speckles and Crumbs watched them until they could see them no more. Then, Speckles turned slowly to Crumbs and groaned. You know, Annie was right. She sure was, mumbled Crumbs. Something beautiful was on the inside. The end.

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1: This is Marian Chiner with your Elwood City weather forecast for Wednesday, June 10th. Morning thunderstorms. High temperature 86. Low temperature 74. Looking ahead to Thursday, morning showers. High temperature 87. Low temperature 73. On Friday, thunderstorms. High temperature 84. Low temperature 62. The grounds guys of Elwood City, 106 Woodrow Drive, Elwood City, Pennsylvania. 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
1: This is Marianne Chainer with your Elwood City weather forecast for Thursday, June 11th. Mostly cloudy. High temperature 87. Low temperature 73. Looking ahead to Friday, scattered thunderstorms. High temperature 84. Low temperature 59. On Saturday, sunny. High temperature 87. Low temperature 65. 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
1: This is Marianne Chainer with your Elwood City weather forecast for Thursday, June 11th. Mostly cloudy. High temperature 87. Low temperature 73. Looking ahead to Friday, scattered thunderstorms. High temperature 84. Low temperature 59. On Saturday, sunny. High temperature 87. Low temperature 65. 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
1: This is Marianne Chainer with your Elwood City weather forecast for Thursday, June 11th. Mostly cloudy, high temperature 87, low temperature 73. Looking ahead to Friday, scattered thunderstorms, high temperature 84, low temperature 59. On Saturday, sunny, high temperature 87, low temperature 65. 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

0: 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We're celebrating the summer solstice. That is, summertime, the longest, warmest days of summer. To celebrate the summer solstice and our favorite season, we've scoured the Billboard chart archives and updated the definitive list of the most popular songs about summer ever recorded. 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This is your old pal, Jerry Corbin, and hey, I can see you dancing. 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